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0: bad for me.
1: One hit,
0: bad for me.
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0: 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But I give in so easily, and no thank you.

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Coloring, where you been? 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

If you had one shot, one opportunity to seize everything you ever wanted in one moment, would you capture it?